0: could never hook up with someone at a run club because I'm too slow.
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0: You guys are crazy.
1: On Nova. Ladies and gentlemen, the weekend.
2: Yes. All right, here we go, guys. It is your Friday afternoon. We made it, guys. Congratulations, Australia. We have clocked off for the week.
3: Has anyone
2: 2 hours to go, but...
3: Has anyone ever overdosed on fun?
2: Because
3: I think I might do it today.
2: Yeah, what I find happens a lot on this show.

card. It's early days, but I bring you up in every conversation, and it's kind of hard. We're on a plane and you give me the window. It's simple, but it's kind of hard. You stand out in the crowd, I watch you talk to people, and I realize that I like you a lot. My walls come down, I'm saying things out loud.

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1: Taking one last look at the roads tonight, there's still a few delays with a crash through north-south motorway. Northbound at Torrens Road, exercise patience, it is backing up there either side. Glenburn Road near Hallett Avenue and Marion Road, not too far away from the Kmart. There's another collision there, but that one is starting to ease. Also, some roadworks until the end of the month in Alberton, Port Road near Brotham Place, and more works through Lockleys, Henley Beach Road near Gertrude Street, both directions down to 40 k's an hour until the 27th. The census is coming this August. You'll get instructions soon on what to do. In the census, every answer matters. Authorised by the Australian Bureau of Statistics, Canberra. Dropping down to 9 overnight, showers tomorrow reaching a top of 16. Right now, it's 11 degrees on Adelaide's Nova 919.
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Shotguns, while you lame, take the backseat. 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I clap that ass like I clap a little ass cheek.

0: 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And this weekend, we've got something special up our sleeve.
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0: Kate, it's Jodie and Hazy here for another Nova's winning weekend. And this weekend, we've got something special up our sleeve.
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4: 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Poncho is one of my favourite snakes. I love him. He's so cute.
3: Oh, my God.
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5: Hey. Oh, man, listening to my voice from like 5 years ago, that was a jump scare. Wow.
3: Oh, my gosh, it is so funny because it doesn't feel like that long ago we like watched you on our screens and you were just like a little boy, and now you're this man hosting the Logies, winning Dancing with the Stars, now hosting Australian Ninja Warrior. Is there anything you can't do, Robert Irwin?
5: Oh, you're very kind. Oh, mate, I'm just like... It,